0: Yeah, it's beautiful. 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
1: That's Spanish?
0: 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That was English.
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Ponytail to the waistline. Throw it back, baby, take time. Money talks and I make my home with girls for the baseline. Ponytail to the waistline. Throw it back, baby, take time.

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0: 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Feels like freedom, feels like friendship, being booed up. 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
1: this feeling.

cracking jokes in the corner of our mouths, and I feel like I'm laughing in a dream. If I was young, I could wait outside your school, 'cause your face is like the cover of a magazine.